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Oh, yes, you are in the mix with Mark Picciotti here on the Love to Beat radio show. I'd like to take this opportunity to thank everyone at our first ever festival in Wilmslow in Cheshire in the UK. It was our house and vocal festival, teaming up with the awesome John Fitzen crew. What a day that was. We had some great sets. Cassim played an absolute blinder, as well as Marshall Jefferson. There were some great sets. I hope you did come along and enjoy it. If not, come and join us same time next year, because that is going to be bigger and better as we take it into 2027. And talking about future dates, why not check out the next festival that we have from Love to Be? This is our biggest and best one. On the 5th of September, we return to the Stray in Harrogate with some massive, massive names. Over 40 DJs, headlined by Claptone, four arenas. It's going to be an absolute barnstorming day. Make sure you grab your tickets, or you can, at Skiddle. I know we've sold over 3/4 of the tickets already. It's going to be a sellout. And moving on further into the year, on the 17th of October, we take our Love to Be tour onto the Forge in Sheffield, where we have Groove P and Moose T headlining alongside ourselves, Trimtone. On the 22nd of October, we head off out to ADE for a massive Love to Be party, followed by, on the 24th of October, back in the UK, in Liverpool at the Arts Club, we've got a big tour with Sam Devine headlining the Love to Be stage. And on the 31st of October, we take our Funky Love vibes to Flutes and Fizz in Skipton, followed by a very messy weekend. On the 6th to the 8th of November in the UK, we head to Butlins in Skegness for a three-dayer. I don't know how we're going to survive that one. We've got DJs Carly Wilford, Who, K-Class, ourselves, and many, many more. Check out our socials for that. On the 14th of November, we head out to Pasha in Poland for Love to Be a tour out there. And then back in the UK on the 28th of November to Horizon in Brighton. And we finish the year off in style with a massive party at the O2 in Leeds in the UK with our biggest lineup yet in Leeds. So there were some dates for your diary. We do hope to catch you on any of those. For more details, head over to www.lovetobeevents.co.uk or check out our socials at lovetobeevents, or check out Skiddle. Just search for Love to Be. All the details can be found there. And if you want to send us any feedback, our email here at Love to Be is info@lovetobeevents.co.uk. Anyway, back into the mix we go now with the superstar all the way from Chicago, Mr. Mark Picciotti, here on the Love to Be radio show.

0: Well, thanks for tuning in to my Discopia Radio Show. I'm Mark Picchiotti here on Love to Be Radio. And before I turn things back over to the guys in the studio, I want you to remember that music is the answer and love is a message. Peace.
1: You've been looking for my love. Well, here I am. Here I am.

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5: 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We are honoured to have him on, and he'll be on same time, same place in about a month's time. Until then, go and check out his Blue Plate record label and check him out on his socials. He's up to loads of good stuff. 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But it's my turn, Tony Walker, now to get the headphones back on as we move back into the mix for the last half an hour of the show. And we kick things off here with the awesome new tune from Solomon and Skrillex titled Rumta on Dynamic Records here on the Love to Be radio show.
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Tony Walker from Trimtone in the mix for you, giving you the sounds of Solomon and Skrillex and Rumpter on Dynamic Records, followed by Robbie Rivera and Chris Valencia with Follow on Juicy Music. Then it's the turn of Hobbs UK and Slick Pete Flash with All Right, followed by Jay Warra and Adored. Anyway, 15 more minutes to go here on this week's Love to Be radio show. Tony Walker from Trimtone going

Oh, yes, you are checking out the grooves of Tony Walker from Trim Tone here for you on the Love to Be radio show. Just about finish out the show. Got one more tune to play for you on this week's show. Tune's just behind us here, three in a row from Currents with Bass Logic on Brobot Records. Then it was the first of the exclusives on this week's show. A new tune from us, Trim Tone, titled Express Yourself. Tune behind us here, John Lawrence in Chicago on Vibe Tech Records. Well, that is just about all we've got time for on this week's show. We're going to squeeze one more tune in for you. But before that, I'd like to take this opportunity to thank Mr. Mark Picciotti for joining us on this week's show. Go and show him some love on his socials. Big thanks to you guys for joining us as ever. Don't forget, Mark will be back next week with more big tunes from the dance floors of Love to Be. And he will have a massive guest with him. Cannot wait for that. But anyway, let's end the show on this. A brand new tune, a brand new exclusive, worldwide exclusive for you out of our Trim Tone studios. Check this one out to finish this week's show. This is us, Trim Tone, with Wonderful World, leaving you with this for another week here on the Love to Be radio show.

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there. Welcome to Days Like Nights Radio. My name is Ilke Klein. I hope you're doing well this week. I have the final part of our Nora times Ilke recording from Woodstock 69 in Bloemendaal for you today. Over the past weeks, you've heard Corin Cavini opening the day, followed by my own set. To close the event, Nora and Pure and myself played a two-hour back-to-back session, and it was an absolute blast. For us, it was the first time we had ever done a back-to-back, but from the first few records, it felt very natural. The crowd was in an amazing mood, the sun was going down, and it turned into a proper closing of the day. Enjoy, this is Nora and Pure and myself, back.

listening to Days Like Nights Radio with Nora and Pure and myself back to back at Woodstock 69. There's always a little bit of excitement when you play back to back for the first time. You don't know exactly where your partner is going to take things, but that is also what makes it so much fun. Nora and

to Days Like Nights. One of the great things about a back-to-back is that you get to react to each other in real time. Sometimes you have a plan for the next record and then the track before it takes you somewhere completely different. On this occasion, Nora and myself decided to play two tracks each all the time, so it's a little bit easier to choose a direction together. Sometimes one-on-one can get a bit messy, but personally, I think we did a fantastic job keeping the set flowing. Up next, Mesoplex's latest single,

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2: Hi, it's John Digweed. Welcome to this week's Transitions. Hope you're well. On the first part of this week's show, as it is release day, got a little mini mix just to give you a little flavour of what is on the new Live at Twilio album. So, featuring some tracks from CDs 2 and 3. This will get me in the mood for this album, which is out today. Thanks to everyone who's supported this project, bought the deluxe box sets and the vinyl packaging. Means a lot to me and everyone involved that, you know, what we put out, people are really still interested in getting hold of physical copies and stuff like that. It is available digitally across all the platforms, but if you do want the full continuous mixes as heard on the CDs, the only place to get that from is on the Bandcamp page, which is bedrockrecords.bandcamp.com. Let's get into this little mini mix, giving you a taste of what is on the new Live at Twilio album, which is out today on Bedrock Records. Enjoy.
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Little flavour of the new Live at Twilio album on this week's Transition Show. First part of the hour dedicated to that, and I hope you enjoyed some of the tracks I chose on that magical night back in March when I got a chance to revisit 530 West 27th Street. Such a magical room and such an incredible night. Danny Tenaglia's birthday weekend. I played from the first record, so I started off nice and ambient, really set the mood, and I got to play 5 hours. That whole 5 hours pretty much is included on that Live at Twilio CD, which is

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1: Taken from that incredible event on West 27th Street back in March, Danny Tenaglia's birthday weekend. This is John DeGuy with a little mini mix from CDs 2 and 3 from the new Live at Twilio album, which is out on Bedrock Records today.

Yeah. Like this.

the last 60 minutes, you've been listening to myself, John Digweed, with a mini mix recorded at Twilo back in March, and people travelled all over the world for this night, and it was pretty incredible. So hope everyone that went to that night gets a chance to relive what went on during my set on that night, and hope you guys are going to enjoy it as much as I did playing on the night. As I said earlier on, it's available. There's a few CDs left in the Bedrock shop. There's 4 CDs in the deluxe box set, and that address is bedrockshop.com. 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It is available on all the streaming channels, but due to some of the copyright restrictions, it's not the full mix on those places. So if you do want the full continuous mix, head to the Bedrock Bandcamp page for that. Going to take a quick break now, and we head into this week's guest mix.

0: We acknowledge the people of the Kulin Nation as the traditional owners of the land on which our work in the community takes place. 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

Transitions, another first-time guest on the show this week, and this time it's from Talal. London-based DJ producer, released on labels such as Spectrum, Bluefield, Renaissance, and many, many more. Currently has a new release on Black Rose with his 130 EP. Featured his music on my sets here on Transitions in the past, and he's a growing prolific producer. Almost all of the tracks in the next 60 minutes are all his own productions or remixes. So let's get into the mix. First time on Transitions, this is Talal.

0: The last 60 minutes, you've been listening to Talal in the mix, London-based DJ and producer. Don't forget to check out his new EP, 130, which is out on Black Press. That's all we've got time for on this week's show. Just a reminder that Live at Twilio is out today, and hopefully that's on your playlist or on your CD player or on your decks this weekend, giving it some love. And thank you for all your support on this project. I'll be back same time, same place, only here on Transitions. Have yourself a great weekend.
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1: Welcome back into another episode of The Groove with myself, Lily Joy. I'm really, really excited for this show. 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

0: Coming back from a temporary relapse, I'm back on track and everything seems to be perfect. No asking why, because time is on my side. It's a feeling I have.
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0: 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Making up at the end with music that steady reminds me.
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0: Dave Rogers, Zayatora. Before this one, Fab Nasimo with Rhythm Be Our God, Darling Nikki, Elvis, Hippie Soul Mix, DJ DuJour with Feel the Bass, Cliff, Jack and Victor with You and Me, first up Linska and Dus with Criminal. 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

0: DJ Hardway, I Wanna Be. Prior to this one, Kay Yen and Roland Clark with Have a Good Time from Gior Ries. And first up, Giovanni with Quiere House. And I haven't looked up what Quiere is, but maybe T and J can tell me.
1: Cheese?
0: No, it's not cheese, really.
1: G.
0: Hang on, let's get your expert advice.
2: Spell it? Spell?
0: Q-U-I-E-R-E. Quiere.
2: It's definitely not cheese.
0: No, it's definitely not cheese. And you definitely don't play any cheese on your show, do you?
2: Well, that's the plan.
0: How are you, Tion?
2: I'm very well, thank you. Very well, thank you. Just getting over a bit of a chesty, coldy thing, but yeah. I'm coming.
0: It's that
2: good
0: kind of year. I've got to see. You probably tell by my voice, it's still not 100%.
2: But you know what, though? It hasn't been too bad a winter, touch wood, so far.
0: Yeah.
2: It hasn't had many really cold days. It's been a bit wintry, but even still, it hasn't really gone below 10.
0: Well,
2: really.
0: And you would know about cold days being from the UK.
2: Exactly right.
0: Yes, coming up at 6, we have Tion, and he's going to do some housework for us. Not Quiere House, but housework.
2: Correct.
0: All right, we'll be back after this.
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0: That's Marco Consoni with a track called Own Me. And for those listening at home, listening to the lyrics, I think it's self-explanatory. Tinny Gessler with 125. Macy with Not a Love Song. Yoto's new one, Deep Dive featuring Dakota. 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

Loving this remix of a classic. Green Velvet, Bigger Than Prince, Moment 2 on the remix. Shouts coming soon, 9380555. Alternatively, hit me up on Instagram or Facebook. 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Hello to Kate, shout out to Karen. Hello to Joey R.

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True featuring TNV at Noyen, Sinhaven, Thomas Garcia on production. T on J Houseworks, remember where you heard it first.

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I've done no shout out so far today. Apologies, I've been in the groove. Hello to Patricia Lockton. Hello to Amy Carter. Shout out to Kieran Dibb, Laura Aiton, Andrew, Denise, DJ TPC, Terry. Shout out to Katie Abbott. Hello to Ken.

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to this one for a couple weeks now. Got Fracture joining us for the second time in the studio this evening. Going to be chatting all things the new Ghost EP. He is going to be jumping on the Spitfire sessions. So make sure you join us on the live stream. We'll be live streaming on Facebook, Instagram, and Twitch tonight. On the set list for this evening, we've actually got quite a bit of high energy again for the start of the show, and then we'll get into some more boom bappy stuff. But I know Fracture's had a little bit of a switch up with his sound, and we'll get into the more of the boom bap Ghost EP, but he is still the god of grime, so we definitely have to have some grime tracks in there and some high energy. You know, I love to start off the show to keep some of our other Kiss FM listeners tuned in. Don't press off the station. Stay locked in, because I think some of you who love dance music are going to love some of these first couple of tracks. Let's kick it off with a brand new drop. This is probably like the second or third time Big Red Cap has made it into one of my first show openers, because he seems to make the Kiss FM style bangers. So this one is called Never Be Down.

That one was super catchy. Hey, I'm already singing the hook. Let's keep it rolling. This next one, Fracture and I both wanted to give a spin tonight. So this is a brand new drop from JLP and Crypsis called Seriously. And there's two mixes here on the drops. I've chosen the rolling mix.

0: All right, I'm going to get Fraksha over here to introduce the next track, and then we'll have a little chit-chat after this one.
1: Yo, this one's called Roll Deep by Joker and myself. This is off his new record that just came out.

0: Damn. That whole album, the whole Game Over album, has some really great features on there. There's actually a lot of features on that one.
1: Yeah, so it's a really good release. He's smashed it with that one.
0: Have you worked much with Jacob before?
1: Nah, I haven't. This first one we've done. Yeah, we just met. Surprised to see you on there. 50-50 and yeah, well, I try and do, if there's like younger up and coming grime people, I like to like do collaborations with them, and you know, because I know when I was coming up, it might have been harder to do stuff with more established people, and especially when they're as good as he is. Like, it's a really good release. So.
0: No, good on you for doing that. Like, you're obviously in that position now where you need to pass the torch. It's really important that you do. And you've been working, especially the 50-50. Like, you've had you had a lot of young up and comers on there. How was it? Because last time I saw you was just before the 50-50.
1: Last one in Perth. It was crazy. Yeah, it was really good. Yeah, it was. Yeah, it was really good.
0: Who else are some standouts for you that are coming up?
1: Well, JLP and Macca, I wouldn't even call them up and comers necessarily at the moment. They've been around for a while now, but they, you know, maybe more people need to know about them. They're both really, really good. Who else? I always get asked this when I can't remember stuff with people.
0: Well, you've obviously got, Shadow and Jerry, who you're working a lot with, who are your kind of next gen as well, that you do a lot with.
1: I think from a hip hop perspective, Bakes and Reef, they've been really good. Really good. I've known Reef since he was a baby, literally.
0: Is that because you know he's? Do you know his mum?
1: Yeah,
0: I saw she was a DJ. Yeah,
1: I used to. I've got pictures of me and him, me babysitting him, taking him to the zoo when he was like about three or four.
0: That's cute.
1: So I've known him. I've known him like his whole life, basically. You know? Yeah. So it's really good now to see him moving into doing music, because he's obviously been around it for so many years. You know, his mum is, you know, Bonita is, you know, amazing person and amazing DJ. And, you know, probably, you know, one of the, you know, stalwarts of the Melbourne DJ scene. You know, everyone knows Bonita. You know, she's been everywhere, played everywhere. She's been there, done that, you know what I mean? And, you know, she's an incredible DJ. So he's been around, you know, music from birth, you know, and it's only natural really that he's going to move into it. You know, he's a very good DJ as well as MC as well, you know. So
0: sick. Well, I can't wait to see him and Corboy and Bakes, and like, yeah, they've really been the name on everyone's mouth the community. So
1: definitely some people coming through, you know what I mean? So
0: awesome. So we're gonna obviously get into the Ghost EP tonight, but we'll get into that, we'll ease into it, we'll play a few songs off it, and you are gonna jump on the Spitfire, which I'm super keen for. But since the last time I saw you, it's been about 8 months. What's been happening? How's life?
1: Yeah, life's good, life's quiet. You know, chill, like, you know, for people who don't know, I don't live in Melbourne these days. So, you know, even today, you know, it's a long...
0: Yeah, like, 2 hour trek.
1: 2 hour trek on public transport today. Like, I would normally drive, but I can't drive at the moment. Hurt myself. And I can't. So, long PT journey. But yeah, life's good. It's like a little less music and, you know, more relaxing and chilling. My dog is really good. Music wise, since then, yeah, just haven't really had much on. Just had the 50-50. I played a show with Posse Shot at the Tote a few months ago. Yep. That's really about it, to be honest. I've been sort of turning down gigs. I don't really have much of a desire to do much. Show wise these days,
0: but still, you know, into the writing, obviously.
1: But I don't think I can't see me releasing much from here on in, you know what I mean?
0: I was quite taken by surprise with this release, to be honest, because for some reason I had in my head that last time I saw you, 50-50 was going to be one of your last kind of
1: send-offs. I've been kind of like almost in for a while, you know what I mean? And it's like this thing, this kind of bug that you always have, that it's kind of like, you know, like, music's given so much to me, but it's taken a lot as well, you know. It takes a lot of energy, and it's taken, you know, and I'd like to focus my energies on something else and put them elsewhere, you know. So, and I've been thinking that way for a while, you know, but there's always been like, there's always more I wanted to do, and there's still maybe more I want to do, but I just don't have the same motivation or energy to be putting myself out there like that, you know what I mean? I'm not 20 years old anymore, you know what I mean? Like, running around like I was. Thank you. So I just wanted to I want to try and focus my energies elsewhere. And so I wanted to make sure I released this EP before I kind of really did anything. And that's kind of why it's called Ghost, because, you know, I kind of ghost in. I've been ghosting in and out for a while, you know what I mean? I ghost in and out of different scenes.
0: Thanks for the explanation. It makes sense.
1: Now I can disappear for a bit. Maybe I'll come back and haunt everyone again later.
0: Who knows? We're going to play a song by a girl called Srirachi now, who I've never heard of before. So enjoy this one. I came across it and I was like, damn. All right, here we go.
2: That's me. Uh-huh. Uh-huh. Yeah, yeah.

Now, just a reminder, it was 20 years of Jace Beathead's release of The Connection, and I was having a listen to it again today and came across this one called Nutcase featuring Hijack, Torture, and Kai.

0: Bam. Love that track. All right, we've got time for one more before we hit an ad break. I want to give a quick shout out to the live stream, everyone who's tuned in. We have J. Kerr on there, Epic the Elite, Mono the Messenger. Speaking of, Mono has got his event coming up tomorrow night. The Dojo is back, and that is going to be an open mic night. It's in, I think, Thornbury. Hopefully I've got that right. Correct me if I'm wrong. And he's actually got Clara Vizzy, Strictly DT, I think DJ Relic, off the top of my head. So yeah, if you are a rapper and you've got bars and you want to come along, it's an open mic. So I'll hopefully be joining everyone there tomorrow. The details are on the Kiss FM events page. And yeah, anyone who's got an event coming up, make sure you submit your events to Kiss FM events page so I can mention them on the show and keep everyone up to date with what's going on. Got time for one more before we hit an ad break. It is nearly 7:30. And then on the other side of the ads, we're going to switch up the flow. We've had a bit of high energy for the start of the night. We're going to get into a bit more boom bap and get in deep into this Ghost EP, which I'm keen for you all to hear if you haven't had a listen yet. I did come across this one on my USB that I forgot about a couple of weeks ago, and it's a song that I have been playing. I absolutely love it. It's by Shadow. Shadow's been just dropping track after track after track lately. His work ethic is second to none. This one is called Rain. Hope you enjoy it. And it's at the Tote in Collingwood. Thanks for the correction there for the Dojo.
1: I'm still in the rain. Wake up, smoke in the morning. Smile on my face, but no, I'm hiding the pain. Curve them ones who are calling. Stuck in my ways, I swear I'm going insane. Baddie with me, boring. How did I get back here? I'm stuck in a maze.

0: make sense now.
1: I'm still in the rain. I'm still in the rain. I'm still in the rain.
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10: All right, and we are back. It is 7:30. And we've listened to a whole bunch of high energy tracks for the first half hour of the show. We're going to settle in a little bit now and get into some more dusty, boom bappy style music. I'm going to play a song and then we'll give a spin off one of Fracture's new songs off the Ghost EP and start chatting about that project. This one I want to give a shout out to Wigzar, put me onto this one. So this is called Guilty by Association. Shooks One, Wigzar, Strike One, Rewards.
11: A message of great importance. A message I alone was able to read in the fires of the universe. But be not afraid, my friends. I also bring you the means with which to save yourself. 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
12: Year's clock as peers flock to the side of the cliff. The sheer drop, but fear not. The height isn't shit. These weird flops are mere.

0: Yes, yes, welcome back, Kiss FM. Myself, Fracture. This is called All of Them, featuring Scotty Hines off the Ghost EP, out now.
1: Let's get it.

0: All right, there we go. First one off the line, all of them. Bit of a vibe switch up.
1: Yeah, yeah, yeah. Very different kind of beat. That one in particular, that's kind of, it's almost got like an M Phases vibe. That's yes. what it reminded me. This sounded very
0: different. Money.
1: Yeah, very different to most Checkmate beats that I would associate with them normally.
0: Yeah, true.
1: But yeah, love that beat, yeah.
0: Whole EP was produced by Checkmate as well.
1: Yes, yeah, it was. Yeah, yeah, all 100% produced by Checkmate. Yeah, it was originally just going to be, I was just going to do one tune and then, I don't even remember. I think I heard one beat on Instagram that he'd posted up for sale and I just ended up writing to it that day and then I was like, yeah, can I grab that one? He's like, yeah, cool. And then I was going to put that out and then I thought, you know what, let me just have a scan, see if there's any other beats. Found a couple more, wrote to those, then was like, yeah, maybe I'll just write an EP or something. So, yeah.
0: So was that since the last time you were here in that gap? Has that been recent?
1: Yeah. Well, in the last, I suppose it was, I probably started working on it like this time last year, probably, you know. And if you'd said that to me 20 years ago, I would have laughed at me for taking that long to get a release. Because, you know, you know, you used to do like 20 tracks in like a couple of weeks, but now I'll have waves of creativity, you know, and I'll jump on those waves and then I might have months where I don't do anything and I think I will never do music again. And so it's about,
0: <The ghost.
1: laughs> so it's about jumping on those when I have those waves of creativity and trying to, you know, and making them count, I guess.
0: Do you feel like something influenced you in particular to start doing more of this boom bap style rather than your grime stuff? Is it because you slowed down a bit in life and you're...
1: Yes and no. Like, I think, well, like for people have not, if you've known me for like... Now I'm going to really age me, but if you've known me for like the last 10, 15 years, you probably know me for just grime. If you know me for like longer than that, like 20 years, then you know I sort of started off coming through on hip-hop. You know, I was in a group called Nine High and the sound that we were doing is very similar to the sound that I'm just put out now. So it's kind of like gone full circle, you know, coming back to it.
0: Back to the roots.
1: Yeah, and I think the thing with grime for me has always been a very live... It's a live genre, you know, radio, live events. For me, I've always preferred that side of it than recording and putting music out. And so as I'm going to less raves and less events and being less part of it like that, you know, it kind of, I'm naturally leaning away from writing those kind of grime bars, you know what I mean?
0: Yeah.
1: And so, it's kind of just... thought, yeah, let's, and I also, I feel sometimes you can say different things on grime and hip-hop, you know, that don't necessarily
0: a bit more cheeky
1: on.
0: With grime than more introspective on the boom bap.
1: Yeah you have a bit more space and a bit more time, you know what I mean? So with the bars,
0: can
1: know?
0: I ask you with that in particular, like I'm also an artist working on music and I myself would really like to know from you, like what do you think's the most main difference when you're trying to write a grime track as opposed to more of this boom bap style? What is it that really differentiates it? Is it the amount of, like, is it the timing, the counting, the amount of, you know, words in the bars? Like what would you say really?
1: Oh yeah, all of that is different, you know what I mean, I guess. And yeah, it's really hard. It's hard to. I remember when I first started writing grime, I would sit down with a beat and someone else's song, and I couldn't work out how the lyrics were different or how they were writing because it seemed so much faster. And
0: that's what I'm trying to work out.
1: Yeah, and I'd literally write them down. And I'd be like, oh, there's that many words in a line.
0: Are they smaller words?
1: No, not necessarily.
0: Because it's just, I feel like, how do you get so many in and, you know?
1: Well, you don't necessarily have to think about it like getting them in because you can spread them out and do them over two bars and do it slower. So if you think about it, it's like most grime is like 140 BPM. So if you think...
0: So that's the main thing is the speed.
1: Think about it as a 70 BPM hip-hop track.
0: Yeah.
1: You know, so if you have a 70 BPM hip-hop track, those bars are going to work on a grime track.
0: Yeah.
1: But it's going to sound half the speed. It's going to, which some beats will work. But, I don't know. I find, for me, for grime, like something that's important is kind of being real snappy and like making sure you're hitting the rhythm and the snares and stuff and the drums, you know, the percussion, hitting the percussion with your like rhyming words and stuff, you know what I mean? And Yeah, it's hard to put it into words, the difference, I guess. I guess you just, but the main thing for me is just getting more time, more space, and I can kind of, I can say a bit more in hip hop than I can in grime.
0: Yeah.
1: And that's a limitation on me, perhaps, but you know, I know other people who can, they don't have, they can do whatever they want on anything, but like for me, I just feel from, you know, like, you know, it's rare, you know, like the track ADAD on the EP, I will, mm-hmm. you know, it would be hard for me to do a track like that on a grime track.
0: Yeah.
1: On the grime beat, you know?
0: Yeah. And with your features on this, you've had Scotty Hines, Shadow, Taunts, and Posse Shot. Which one of these tracks came together the quickest and easiest, do you think?
1: Probably Checkmate.
0: Yep.
1: Yeah, because Checkmate, everything with the Checkmate is easy, really. It's, you know, and he gets shit done, and he also, you know, he knows what it's like to wait for a verse as well, so yeah. You know what I mean, he gets stuff done, you know. No one was particularly difficult, like, that's for sure, you know what I mean. So to be honest, the one who took the longest was Scotty, which is really if you'd asked me beforehand, I would have said he'd been first, because but you know, again, Scotty's in a different place in life as well, with music, you know, his relationship with music as well. He's, you know, he's had two kids recently in the recent years, you know what I mean? So it's not the priority for him. It once was as well, but so I'll wait however long it takes though, but you know, and we got it in the end.
0: Well, I feel like, I know you've said you slowed down on the performing and that, but obviously you've released this EP and now I feel like it's going to be well suited to quite a few shows around the community. So, you know, you don't have to give it all away now, but will there be another pop out, do you think, to perform a couple of these tracks?
1: Yeah, I'll definitely do a show for the EP. You know, I've wanted to do, like, as many shows as I've done over the years, I've done very few solo shows just on my own. Like, I've done loads of, like, grime events, dubstep events where it's just me. But that's different to going up and performing a set of your own songs, you know what I mean?
0: Especially with the features you're going to have up on the stage with you.
1: Yeah, I wanted to for a while to do a show where it's, you know, 90%, 95% hip-hop as well. Mm. You know, I don't want to turn it into a 50-50. It's not a 50-50. No. You know, it's, don't get me wrong, it's still going to be energy, like, you know, that's always what I try and bring with my live shows, you know. Mm-hmm. but it will be different, you know. It's not going to be like a 50-50, but yeah, I wanted to make sure I've done so many tracks over the years as well that I've never done live, because they don't fit into a grime event or they don't fit into a Smash Brothers event or something. So
0: this would be nice.
1: Yeah, so there's some tunes in there that I've never performed live. Yeah, so it'll be interesting. And I'll be doing, I'm not going to have, you know, a hype man with me as well. So, and that's kind of a conscious thing as well. I wanted to do it.
0: Strip it back.
1: I want to prove it to myself as well that I can do it, you know, as well. Like, it's, I haven't done a show probably without a hype man, you know. So, like I say, I haven't done a solo show probably since 2014.
0: Well, it's good to find new ways to challenge yourself and learn more about yourself, I guess, as far on in your musical journey, right?
1: Yeah. And I've always held, like, people I watch do shows without a hype man, like, I really notice it really resonates for me. But, like, you know, I always say, like, Checkmate and Brad Strutt are two people who I've always seen perform without hype men, and yeah, it really impresses me.
0: Yeah, unreal. The Resonance album launch was unreal. All right, one more question about the EP before we'll play a track. What was the line that you wrote that impressed you the most of yourself? Which one were you like, I know there's probably a few, but putting you on the spot here. Tricky one.
1: That's really,
0: you can think about it while I play a song.
1: I tell you, I can't think of a line.
0: Yep.
1: But I will tell you, there's the track ADAD. So there's a word. There's one word I use in there. It's that basically inspired that whole song, and I had that word written down in my, like, notes on my phone for about 3 years. When I first came across it, I was like, I love that word, it sounds so cool, and I want to write something with that in it. So it was panopticon.
0: What does that even mean?
1: Okay, so You know what I mean? Most people don't know what it is, but it sounds, it's got a kind of cool panopticon.
0: It sounds like a shape.
1: But no, but like this, the onomatopoeia, you know what I mean by onomatopoeia a bit? Like of the panopticon.
0: So you're like, sounds, I want a challenge and
1: it sounds
0: rhyme
1: cool.
0: To that.
1: And when I found out what it meant as well, it was even cooler as well. So basically, it's like, it's an old term. It's an old term for like an old version of a prison. Yeah. Where imagine the prison is a circular tower.
0: Yeah.
1: And all the prisoners are on the inside of the circle.
0: Yep.
1: And then in the middle of the tower is the guard tower. And the guard tower is in a circle as well.
0: Yep.
1: And they basically can see every cell. Do you see what I mean?
0: Yeah.
1: So they can walk around in a circle. And that's a panopticon where you can see... So they don't. There's no edges. They can just walk around. So it's basically like kind of related it to the way we live in life. We live in a panopticon. We're always being watched. We can't go anywhere without being watched. And everywhere you walk, you know... there's a guard, you know, I say in inverted commas, but there's like someone watching you.
0: Yeah.
1: So the world is a panopticon.
0: Interesting. So. I feel like we have to play this one now then.
1: Okay.
0: Should we give it a spin? I need to listen to this. All right.
1: So I was like, for years I was like, I've got it. I'm going to use this in the track somewhere.
0: Okay.
1: And then I came across, then the track came together and I was like, so.
0: All right. So what's this one called again?
1: This one's called ADAD, Another Day, Another Dollar.
0: Featuring
2: Taunts. We live in a world where nothing makes any sense. Events come and go like waves of a fever, leaving us confused and uncertain. Those in power tell stories to help us make sense of the complexity of reality. But those stories are increasingly unconvincing.

0: Alright, let's time for some Bakes and Chans. This is one of their latest drops. Burnout.
1: We see someone doing a burnout. He's a hoon. Nobody eats fucking meat pies anymore except for me. They've been pushed to the back of 7-Eleven. Every culture has their own smoke ceremony. Aussies had burnouts, mate, and now we don't have them. And then that's how we've got so many cunts smoking shard these days, blowing big plumes, trying to replicate.

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3: All right, it is 2 minutes past 8 o'clock and I'm here with Fracture. You're kicking it with Cardia and Fracture. Been having a lot of fun. Jump on the live stream. Thanks to everyone who's been getting involved tonight. Fracture will be getting on the Spitfire sessions in about a track or two. You're going to be doing one off the EP for us, right?
4: Yes, but on a different beat.
3: Ooh, I like that. I want to give a quick shout out to my patrons of the show. Thank you so much for your support. We've got 8 patrons now on Kicking It With Cardia. I want to shout outs to Dan the Man and Nikita. Shout outs to Mr. Timmy Rossler, Don Pauly, the Don. Shout outs to Nicola J and Phoenix, two artists who are releasing EPs shortly. I do have a Phoenix track on the schedule tonight, so hopefully we'll get that one in one of her latest releases. And Mr. Billy ID, he also has an album on the way where he's going to be doing with a live band, so we'll have to get him in before that as well. And shout outs to the youngest patron of the show, my daughter, Catalia. She has a membership. That means you can too, and she's only 2 years old. It is $88 for an annual membership. You get a shout out on your favorite show every week. You get all sorts of cool stuff like keychains, merch, stickers, and exclusive free tickets to so many different events. We just gave away a bunch of tickets to the Leaf Dog and BVA tour. We've also got some other great tickets to give away coming up in the coming weeks. So if you do want to become a member, jump on it. I know a few of you have been sitting on the fence and you've been thinking about it. So, aka Epic Nessie, go on, do it. I'll give you some free tickets. But thank you. Thank you for your support. It keeps shows like this moving and us able to play all Australian underground Oz hip hop, which I absolutely love bringing to you each and every week. And of course, some of the best dance music from around the world. All right, we're going to keep it moving. I want to play one more off Fracture's Ghost EP. Of course, we had to play Rally with him and Checkmate because Checkmate did entirely produce this entire EP and he's also rapping on one of the tracks. So are you ready to run it? Let's do it.

Check is always coming through with the goods. Fracture just told me that himself and Checkmate actually were texting back and forth on the lines that they put together for that song, so that's pretty cool. I'm going to throw one more song in the mix before Fracture jumps on the Spitfire Sessions, where he will be performing one of the tracks called Demonstrate off his new Ghost EP, but he'll be doing it over a different beat. So jump on the live stream. I've seen a few of you in there checking in and saying, hey, I see you all. All right, this next one is High Force by Corboy and Reef. And then we'll be back for the Spitfire Sessions.

0: Should I run it back?
1: Nah. Up to you.
0: I think we'll jump on the Spitfire sessions because otherwise I'll finish playing that one again after. All right, so you tell us what you're doing for us.
1: All right, so I'm going to spit a few bars. This one's off the Ghost EP that's just dropped last week. Just going to use a different beat. Yeah, let's go. Yeah, Kiss FM, Fracture, Smash Brothers, let's go. Okay.

0: Now, I've said it before and I'll say it again, both these guys are definitely ones to watch. Not only that, but they both really get amongst the community. Bleach has been to nearly every single rap event I've seen him at lately, and he was at the rap open mic last weekend, and I tell you what, he was a massive standout with his bars as well on the open mic. So shout outs to Bleach One and Cast, who are both doing great things for the community.
1: Yeah, big up. I was just want to say, big up artists who do that and go out and step out into open mics and put themselves out there, because so many people just stay online. And, you know, you can see when they eventually get to perform live, you can see the ones who stayed online and the ones who actually went out there and learned their craft.
0: 100%.
1: So, yeah, big up.
0: It's really important to get out there and actually practice. And, like, just to give another shout out to the events that we put on at Ripe, like, even next month we are going to have an open mic for an hour before the show. And that's where the place to come. It's a safe space. You can perform your own tracks. You can see how the crowd reacts. You can test it out. If you stuff up, you stuff up. Everyone's there for nothing but love and support for each other. So I highly recommend, if you've been thinking about it. Like, I had... It really reminds me of what I do it for. There was this one guy that came all the way from Geelong, and he said, you know, there's not really many nights like this in his direction. So he came all the way down, and it was his, he'd written a goal this year to jump up on the mic because he'd only been in his bedroom until that night. So it was his first ever time getting up on the stage and rapping in front of a bunch of people. And he just had an absolute blast. He absolutely killed it. And he's now ticked off a massive goal on his list.
1: Big him up. I remember open mics back in the day. Yeah. They used to get towels thrown at you.
0: Did you say towels?
1: Yeah, so I remember one. Well, it was one particular open mic place. They used to, the people running it, they would have like three people on the side with towels, and if they didn't think you were any good, they'd throw towels at you.
0: Oh, throw the towel in. Okay, yeah, I get it. Yeah, right, yeah. Okay. Interesting. Might have to do that next one. Now, I did very rudely cut off Callboy and Reef's track before. My apologies. I'm going to run it back because it is a great track and we only got a little bit in. So this one is High Force. No.
2: Is this it?
0: Is this it? Do you know if this is it? Can you tell me if this is it?

0: All right, we've got time for one or two more tracks and we're at the end of the show. Thank you so much for coming in.
1: No, thank you for
0: making
1: having
0: the trip.
1: Thank you for having me.
0: Please let us know when the, you know, the EP show is coming out and we'll, we'll have to announce it.
1: Keep an eye on the Instagram and all that, socials and stuff.
0: Yeah, give Fracture a follow. Yes. Now, we've only got time to ask you a couple little things. I did actually have some rapid fire questions.
1: Some what?
0: Rapid fire questions. Oh, yeah. All right. All right, you ready?
1: Yes.
0: Favorite city to perform in?
1: To perform in? Brisbane or Perth.
0: Pen and paper or phone notes?
1: Both. I put it in the note to start with and then I finesse it on paper.
0: Nice. Morning studio session or late night sessions?
1: Morning.
0: Oh, interesting. Most underrated Australian MC?
1: Underrated. Supposed to be rapid fire.
0: Just one of your top three.
1: Some.
0: All right.
1: Some from Sydney.
0: Tea or coffee?
1: I have to say tea for my countrymen.
0: Last album you listened to from start to finish?
1: On the way here, How to Clean Everything by Propagandhi.
0: Oh, nice. And one word to describe Ghost.
1: Exceptional.
0: Ooh.
1: I might as well big myself up.
0: Well, I think you've achieved that.
1: Nah, I'm very happy with it. So
0: congratulations.
1: I should take that back. I don't think it's exceptional.
0: Did you expect the, the reaction that you got on it? Because you've had a lot of love.
1: No, like I wasn't. Whenever you put anything out, you kind of think. It always blows me away, to be honest, because I'm always find it strange to think that anyone will listen to me. You know, to be honest. And because I know a lot of people expect grime and then they got something completely different. So, but I think what I've realized is a lot of people actually prefer me on hip hop and they always have. And I've always had messages like that, you know, and I always ignored it and been like, you know, I want to do grime. So, you know, and I still, you know, I'm not going to say I'm going to just now go and do whatever people want to hear me on, but it is interesting. Yeah, a lot of people have always said some of their favorite stuff is the stuff I did 20 years ago.
0: Well, I've never really listened to too much of the stuff you did 20 years ago. For someone like me, you know, that knows you for grime, it's been a real eye-opener and it's been a really nice switch up and something that I didn't realize how much we needed. And I really love what you've done.
1: Thank
0: so
1: you.
0: Congratulations.
1: Well, it's good for people for people like you to hear me and know that I can do that.
0: It's a good way to go out and ghost us now.
1: Yes.
0: Well, we've pretty much got time for one more track. So thank you again, and we'll welcome back anytime. If you do decide to drop another project, you know where to come.
1: Well, if I will come and haunt you again.
0: Everyone, keep it locked on Kiss FM. We've got Machine Grooves by Austin X Machine up next. Got time for one more to end the show. This one, I think, just dropped today. It is called Only One Don by DOA, and you'll notice a well-known sample in there. All right, we'll catch you all. What's this? It's not the song.
1: That is definitely not.
0: Do you know what's so funny?
1: That's definitely
0: guys,
1: not the
0: I'm leaving you a little funny thing. I hope you all laugh at me every week because last week the same thing happened where I played a song that was saved as something else and it was a completely opposite song and I don't know how that keeps happening to me. So I do it for a laugh.
1: I haven't heard his new tune yet. So I was like, he surely hasn't sampled that.
0: No, he did.
1: No, I thought, I was like, he hasn't sampled that. Has he really? Wow. I'm interested to see. I was like, I'm interested to see where he goes with this.
0: That's gold. Well, I'm going to instead switch it up and play Phoenix Luton's latest drop and we'll play DOA next week because obviously that's named something else. So anyway, this one is Hometown. It's off her new EP or album, I should say, actually, that's coming out soon. And this is Phoenix Luton, Hometown. I will see you all next week.
1: See you later.

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1: Hello and welcome to Machine Grooves. I'm Austin X Machine, and this is the Machine Groove Show. I'll be here till 10 p.m. Sorry, let's get my loop going. And I've got all of the greatest new tracks and a whole bunch of this month's favourites, actually, because I thought it's the end of the month. Why not just do a highlight of some great tracks that I've played so far and mix them up with the new ones as well? So thank you very much to Cartier and crew.

What was that? My favourite Aphex Twin mix there, which is Waiting for Richard. And hey, there's one in here that we're going to play, a very cheeky one, which is a real fun one in there as well. So stick around for the Machine Groove Show. We're going to get the live stream up and we'll keep rocking on in there. All right.

Yeah, excuse my mixing's a little bit wacky. But these tracks are usually about 15 BPM faster, so yeah, it makes it a bit tricky. Anyway, enough of my whinging. This is Dum Dums. Don't know why it's called that. This is Christian Hidalgo remix. This is Herding Cat from Neo and Cass. This is on OSL Sounds.

0: off to a wild start tonight on the Machine Groove Show. Been a lot of fun. A lot of those tracks were supposed to be at least 15 BPM or more fast. Anyway, I had to try and bring them into line and make it all work. Do my best anyway. We're going to go some ads and then we'll be back with more Machine Groove. So stick around for more. We've got plenty more wild stuff to come. So stick around on Kiss FM.
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0: And we're back with the Machine Groove Show. I'm Lost Next Machine and this is KISS FM. This is where I like to tell you about KISS and what kind of wonderful things we do. We love what we do and we'd like you to come and join us and be a member. 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You get a KISS t-shirt, KISS keyring. Some stickers, you get all the entries to, you know, we've got to give away stuff like that. We've got about 100 shows each week that we've got. We've got, for just over $1 a week, you can take part in having a member here. If you pay a little extra, you get a shout out on your favourite show. And I've got a couple of members who I like to shout out every week. That's Paulie Mewson. He's in the studio with me tonight. Thank you, Mr. Kingdom. And we've got Dee McVeigh and my big brother, Jason Davey. Yes, so thanks for being online, guys. It's been good. It's nice to see the chats going on there. So, yeah, support. Show your love for the underground. We are fiercely independent and we do what we like here. So, yeah, get online. You can donate money through the GoFundMe as well, which is on there. And then, yeah, sign up to the newsletter. It's always good. You can find out what's going on around town. We've got lots of info on there about all our shows and all that sort of stuff. So, yeah, we'll keep the love and the music flowing to your sweet, sweet ears. All right, I'm going to stop yammering on and we'll get into the tunes. What have we got playing here at the moment? This is Muchacho. Yeah, Lefty.

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3: And we're back for the last stretch of the Machine Groove Show. Hope you've been enjoying it, having as much fun as me. Good to see people on there. Timmy, good to see you. Good to see you on lens. It's always good to be sharing the music across all the media outlets. Meta's on my side tonight, which is good. This is this track here, Dance Floor. This is Casso on Double Dot.

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1: Oh, very playful camera, stuff there. Your ways, your Chalk, well done, mate. Cloud Dreaming of Get Back, the book. They Want Your Soul. This is a lock. Rave the World. Brand new, this one. It's out this week.

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So if you want to check me out, you can look me up on Instagram. It's AustinXMachine, links in the bio. Thanks to everyone joining online.

0: It's always fun every week. Up next is Kevin McKay. You know it. Love you. Bye.
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Welcome to Glasgow Underground Radio. I'm Kevin Mackay. At the beginning of July, I played for 6 hours at the Arlington in Glasgow. Unfortunately, for some reason known only to the Arlington's XDJ, RR and Recordbox, there is no track listing. So if you want to know any of the tracks, please comment on the SoundCloud and I'll do my best to identify the tunes. This

0: Hi, it's Kevin McKay. For the last hour, you've been listening to me in the mix on Glasgow Underground Radio. This set was recorded live at the Arlington in Glasgow. Unfortunately, for some reason known only to the Arlington's XDJRR and Record Box, there is no track listing. If you want to know any of the tracks, please comment on the SoundCloud. I'll do my best to identify them. And see you next week.
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brothers and sisters, let me tell you, in a world divided by screens and greed, where the rich get richer and the poor still bleed, there's a place where we're equal, where we're free. House music is our sanctuary, can't you see? We gather together no matter the weather. Under one roof, we're stronger together. We're stronger together.

0: We acknowledge the people of the Kulin Nation as the traditional owners of the land on which our work in the community takes place. 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

0: We acknowledge the people of the Kulin Nation as the traditional owners of the land on which our work in the community takes place. 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
1: Yo, what's up? This is Low Mileage, and you're tuned into my guest mix on Deadmau5 Presents Mousetrap Radio. Such a crazy sentence to say. Been listening to this show since the beginning, so stay tuned in for some melodic vibes and enjoy. Peace.

is Low Mileage, and we're in the mix for Deadmau5 Presents Mousetrap Radio. We're about halfway through the takeover, and I just wanted to see how we're all doing. I'm having a blast, I'm catching a vibe, and I have so much more music to show you guys. Hope you're enjoying the mix so far, and let's get right back into it.

This is Low Mileage, and we have arrived at the end of my takeover for Deadmau5 Presents Mousetrap Radio. If you enjoyed this show, be sure to follow me on all socials at Low Mileage Music. Lots of new music on the way. May or may not have one with Mousetrap. So reach out, say what's up. And thanks for tuning in to this episode of Deadmau5 Presents Mousetrap Radio. And we'll see you next.

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The question wasn't if I'd go back to rosin. It was how much more could I take?

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noticed how in French we don't say I am 30 years old, we say j'ai 30 ans, I have 30 years. Because in French, age isn't something you are, it's something you hold. Something you carry with you, like a book you've read or a bag you pack full of moments, mistakes and memories. 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You live it. 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